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1: Y seguimos en la Florida, donde un hombre de 27 años fue arrestado tras estrellar su auto bajo los efectos del alcohol y huir a pie cargando a dos niños pequeños a través de una zona pantanosa y boscosa. 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
2: A 27-year-old Florida man is facing three felony and eight misdemeanor charges after police say he fled from a car crash on foot and was later found carrying two small children through a wooded, swampy area. The Lakeland Police Department says officers were responding to a crash where a vehicle drove through a road closure sign and sandbags and had damage consistent with a rollover. When officers reached the scene, police said the suspect had already fled on foot. Police noticed two car seats inside the vehicle, and officers immediately began searching the surrounding area for possible children. A drone operated by Lakeland PD located a man carrying two children about 30 minutes later in a wooded, swampy area. Police say he fell multiple times while carrying the children, submerging them in standing water. Officers eventually reached the man, who told officers he was intoxicated and took him into custody. The children were treated at the hospital and both survived, according to police. The suspect faces 11 charges, including three felony charges, which include two counts of neglect of a child with great bodily harm. He is currently being held with no bail for the two felony neglect charges.
1: Y ahora vamos a otra información. Le cuento sobre un choque de un autobús en Atlanta en el que el conductor aparentemente pues se quedó dormido, según informó WXIA, afiliada de CNN. En el incidente solo hubo heridos, afortunadamente. Este es el reporte.
3: This is the moment a bus driver appears to fall asleep before losing control of the bus. Video shows the bus crossed lanes, veered off the road, and crashed into trees. Three people on board were injured, including the driver, according to CNN affiliate WXIA. In the video, the driver appears to wake up and grab the wheel, but it was too late. Police say the driver is now facing charges of distracted driving and failure to maintain lane. According to CNN affiliate WXIA, MARTA, which operates the bus service, said in a statement, quote, "As always, the safety of our riders and employees is our highest priority, and we are reviewing the incident."
1: Y ahora ve usted estas otras impactantes imágenes. Y es que un avión de Avianca se vio obligado a realizar maniobras de precaución después de que se detectaran fuegos artificiales en su ruta hacia el Aeropuerto Internacional de Mundo Maya en Flores, Guatemala. 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

0: Y ahora nos adentramos a la política estadounidense, y es que el gobernador de California, Gavin Newsom, habló con Jake Tapper de CNN sobre cómo ha cambiado su relación con el presidente Trump y sobre la estrategia de su oficina de prensa de imitar en redes sociales el estilo de comunicación del mandatario. 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
1: You know, one of the things that I wondered about was when Trump started making fun of your dyslexia.
2: Yeah. Oh, yeah. That was different.
3: Gavin Newsom admitted that he has learning disabilities, dyslexia. Everything about him is dumb.
2: What was interesting about that, though, more than anything else, was the number of people that responded that didn't like that. Yeah. Newsom they can handle, but someone struggling with reading connected to a lot of moms that have kids that are struggling.
4: I'm sure, like, to I'm sure a ton of people in the White House have, yeah. If not them, relatives. We all do.
2: Yeah. So no, that was different. That was a shift in the gears. And of course, we've seen this downshift now. But there was obviously that something changed in terms of the relationship. I mean, all the noise, the back and forth. We're used to that. We've been doing that for years and years. But it's darker now, and that relationship is not what it was. We've crossed that red line.
1: One of the ways, and I forget when you launched this, maybe a year ago, 2 years ago, but when you started trying to mimic his social media behavior,
2: yeah,
1: with your own Newsom press office going after him using the same kind of language, same kind of AI slop.
2: Dressed up as Superman, yeah. Face on the side of Mount Rushmore.
1: Yeah.
2: All caps. We put a mirror up to him.
1: A lot of people on Fox were very offended. They couldn't believe your behavior.
2: You know, it was a different communication strategy. And candidly, it broke through. It did. Yeah. It worked. And so you can criticize
1: it. You still do it?
2: Yeah. We're